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0: Me and a beer can cure what ails you. 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

be her and Ella Langley and Chris Matthews. And checking in at the end of Wednesday. It honestly does feel like it should be later on in the week, at least Thursday by now. But alas, what are you going to do? New Jason Aldean on

0: Don't Tell on Me, new country from Jason Aldean. Chris Matthews, just happy to be finishing up your Wednesday and throwing some good news out into your world as well. San Diego man was recently reunited with his three brothers in New York City. Now, this is a big deal because Alex was given up for adoption as a child and actually didn't know his brothers until just now. So they met at a bistro near Grand Central Station. Alex learned he's actually the oldest of four, and he learned this from one of those DNA tests. His mom told his younger brothers that he died at birth when she had actually given him up for adoption. Mom had a lot of issues. We won't get into that, but learning now that he was the oldest brother, he then proceeded to give all three of his brothers a wedgie.
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12: Partly cloudy skies tonight in the Northwoods. Frost will be possible mainly along and north of Highway 29. 35 degrees within the city limits of Rhinelander. On your Thursday, becoming partly cloudy in the afternoon, mid-50s. Friday, low 60s. From the WSAW News Channel 7 studio, I'm First Alert Chief Meteorologist Mark Holley.

0: It's true. We do like to take the high road. However, we still got some friends in low places. Heck, we play country music for everybody.
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0: Cleve was in a hotel room. We got Luke Combs there. Chris Matthews here. A little collaboration action from George Burge teaming up with Luke Bryan. New song called Ride, Ride, Ride. I've got that one after another pretty powerful collaboration. Hardy and Lainey Wilson up next.
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Ride, ride, ride. Luke Bryan teaming up with George Burge on that one. Chris Matthews teaming up with me just to do our part. Me, myself, and I. All of us doing our part to help you get some great music into this end of Wednesday. New Kane Brown is on the way. First, Morgan Wallen.

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your ACM single of the year, song of the year from female vocalist of the year, Ella Lang. There, it's Chris Matthews. Hang tight. New Country from Luke Combs is up next.

0: You got new Luke Holmes there, and Be By You. I am Chris Matthews, hanging with you and getting some good news into your world. So a Kalamazoo, Michigan police officer recently caught a baby that was thrown from a burning home. The officer arrived on the scene, found these searing flames pouring out of the house of the woman trapped on the top floor with her baby. She straight up like just chucks the child out the window down to the officer. He caught the baby. Thank God. Used a neighbor's ladder. Saved mom. But this is a reason why I could not be a first responder, because I cannot be trusted to catch the baby. I can't catch or throw a football, a baseball, none of that stuff. I mean, unless babies bounce, under no circumstances should you toss me your baby.
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11: Partly cloudy skies tonight in the Northwoods. Frost will be possible mainly along and north of Highway 29. 35 degrees within the city limits of Rhinelander. On your Thursday, becoming partly cloudy in the afternoon, mid-50s. Friday, low 60s. From the WSAW News Channel 7 studio, I'm First Alert Chief Meteorologist Mark Holley.

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0: It's the kid, myself, new country from John Morgan. My name is Chris Matthews. New-ish country. I mean, he gives us so much new music, it's hard to keep track. But got Morgan Wallen coming up. And first, some Zach Top.
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0: Don't we, Morgan Wallen there. Chris Matthews is happy to be finishing things up on your Wednesday. John Party in the latest in his Boots trilogy. It's Boots Off, new country from John Party next. Birthday boy John Party, by the way. Happy birthday.
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Tucker Wedmore looking for himself a brunette. It's like Chris Matthews wishing you well. At least that's what Vincent Mason is up to as we get into a new song from Vincent after Lady A.

0: Wish you well. That's Vincent Mason. I am Chris Matthews, wishing you well. The end of this here Wednesday. It does feel like it should be later in the week, but alas, here we are. So Pizza Hut is launching a drinkable pizza. This is only in Japan, by the way. So if the idea of a blended melted cheese and curry sauce sounds good and you find yourself in Japan before June 15th, you might want to check it out. Small drink going to cost you a little under $7. A large one comes with fries, $14. And if you do try it, please let me know precisely how gross it is.
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1: Partly cloudy skies in the Northwoods on your Thursday morning. Patchy frost will be possible. Mid-30s inside the city limits of Rhinelander. On Thursday afternoon, slowly decreasing clouds. Mid-50s, well below average temperatures. Friday, mid-60s. Saturday will be the coolest day this upcoming weekend. Mid to upper 60s, but by Monday, close to 80. From the WSAW News Channel 7 studio, I'm First Alert Chief Meteorologist Mark Holly.

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0: There you go, beautiful thing. She's Megan Maroney. I am Chris Matthews. New country coming out from Ella Langley. First, we're going to do it. And since, I mean, we got the summer feels, the summer vibes, Kid Rock's going to keep that going next.
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1: Partly cloudy skies in the Northwoods on your Thursday morning. Patchy frost will be possible, mid-30s inside the city limits of Rhinelander. On Thursday afternoon, slowly decreasing clouds, mid-50s, well below average temperatures. Friday, mid-60s. Saturday will be the coolest day this upcoming weekend, mid to upper 60s, but by Monday, close to 80. From the WSAW News Channel 7 studio, I'm First Alert Chief Meteorologist Mark Holly.

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0: That's Kenny Chesney. That's his latest single, Carry On. I'm Rich Krieger. And just see the ACMs on Sunday. A lot of country stars there. There were a few who weren't. Morgan Wallen, no surprise. He rarely goes to these things. Jason Aldean wasn't nominated, so why show up? Luke Combs and Jelly Roll, also no shows. But Megan Maroney, who was the most nominated artist of the night, was not there. Why? Well, she posted a message saying she had to skip it because she was the maid of honor at her best friend's wedding. Stick around. On the way, Jordan Davis, also Ella Langley.
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22: Partly cloudy skies in the Northwoods on your Thursday morning. Patchy frost will be possible, mid-30s inside the city limits of Rhinelander. On Thursday afternoon, slowly decreasing clouds, mid-50s, well below average temperatures. Friday, mid-60s. Saturday will be the coolest day this upcoming weekend, mid to upper 60s, but by Monday, close to 80. 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

0: That's Chevy Silverado by Bailey Zimmerman. I'm Rich Krieger. Luke Combs coming up next.
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0: That's Jason Aldean. That's his latest single, Don't Tell on Me. Chris Young, right before that, I'm Rich Krieger. And Ella Langley is the queen of the ACMs, dominating the other night. And now she's making Billboard history. Her song, Choosing Texas, just locked down a 10th week at number one on the Billboard Hot 100. Now, only 4% of all songs from all genres in the 67-year history of the chart have accomplished that. Ella also making history because her song Be Her is also at number two. On the way, Chase Matthew, also Alexandra Kay.
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6: Partly cloudy skies in the Northwoods on your Thursday morning. Patchy frost will be possible, mid-30s inside the city limits of Rhinelander. On Thursday afternoon, slowly decreasing clouds, mid-50s, well below average temperatures. Friday, mid-60s. Saturday will be the coolest day this upcoming weekend, mid to upper 60s, but by Monday, close to 80. 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

0: That's Megan Maroney with Beautiful Things. I'm Rich Krieger. And if you lost weight and you want to keep it off, forget about those 10,000 steps. New research points to 8,500 daily steps as a realistic target for long-term weight loss maintenance. Coming up, Thompson Square.
1: The U.S. Treasury quietly released its official financial report for 2025. It appears by its own numbers, the U.S. government seems insolvent. It's reported that the Treasury shows about $6 trillion in assets and over $47 trillion in liabilities. Add it all up, and it looks like the U.S. owes more than $130 trillion it doesn't have. 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

That's Jason Aldean. How far does a goodbye go? I'm Rich Krieger. Coming up, Nashville is getting a Super Bowl. Right now, here's Luke Combs.

0: That's Kane Brown with his latest single, Woman. I'm Rich Krieger, and it looks like Nashville's getting a Super Bowl. NFL owners officially voted the other day to award the 2030 Super Bowl to Nashville during their meetings in Orlando. Now, Nashville spent years building itself into a major tourism destination, and now it's landed one of the biggest events anywhere in the world. And this is exactly why they built a new stadium, and it looks like the decision paid off. Now, maybe we'll get a country halftime show. On the way, we'll hear from Josh Ross, also Parker McCollum.
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5: Partly cloudy skies in the Northwoods on your Thursday morning. Patchy frost will be possible, mid-30s inside the city limits of Rhinelander. On Thursday afternoon, slowly decreasing clouds, mid-50s, well below average temperatures. Friday, mid-60s. Saturday will be the coolest day this upcoming weekend, mid to upper 60s, but by Monday, close to 80. From the WSAW News Channel 7 studio, I'm First Alert Chief Meteorologist Mark Holly.

0: It's true. We do like to take the high road. However, we still got some friends in low places. Heck, we play country music for everybody.
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That's Parker McCollum with Burn It Down, Josh Ross. Right before that, I'm Rich Krieger. Coming up, it's Memorial Day weekend, but it is not summer yet. Also, we'll hear from George Burge.

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0: That's John Morgan with Kid Myself. I'm Rich Krieger. Another hour's worth of great country music on the way. We'll kick it off with Ella Langley.
1: Hey, y'all, this is Jackson Dean, and I am very excited that my new song, Make a Liar, is out now.

0: wonder just how long a country mile actually is? Well, we don't know either, but maybe this song will help clear things up.
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That's Riley Green with Change My Mind. I'm Rich Krieger. Coming up, an interesting insight into the early years of Ella Langley's life. Right now, here's Old Dominion.

0: That's Morgan Wallen with his latest single, Don't We? Old Dominion, Snapback. Right before that, I'm Rich Krieger. And Ella Langley was on a podcast recently, and she shared a pretty crazy story. Apparently, she had a lot of eye surgeries when she was growing up, and it affected her so much that her parents pulled her out of school. Ella says she was homeschooled through the sixth grade, and when she went back in seventh grade, she went to the same school that her dad went to, and her graduating class in high school, just 32 kids. Coming up, Shaboozy, also Luke Bryant.
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8: Partly cloudy skies in the Northwoods on your Thursday morning. Patchy frost will be possible, mid-30s inside the city limits of Rhinelander. On Thursday afternoon, slowly decreasing clouds, mid-50s, well below average temperatures. Friday, mid-60s. Saturday will be the coolest day this upcoming weekend, mid to upper 60s, but by Monday, close to 80. From the WSAW News Channel 7 studio, I'm First Alert Chief Meteorologist Mark Holly.

0: little
1: good. 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

That's the latest single from Luke Bryan. It's called Country and She Knows It. Shaboozy right before that. I'm Rich Krieger. Coming up, we all say we want to eat healthier, but really we don't. Also, we'll hear from Luke Combs.

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That's Hardy with favorite country song. I'm Rich Krieger. Coming up, the Red Clay Strays and how they almost didn't make it to the ACMs. Right now, here's Alan Jackson.

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0: That's Luke Combs with his latest Be By You. Right before that, Alan Jackson, Chattahoochee. I'm Rich Krieger. And the Red Clay Strays say they almost died after their private jet malfunctioned while traveling to the ACMs last Sunday. A piece of the plane's engine flew off during the takeoff, and it forced the plane to circle for hours before making an emergency landing. They described the flight as terrifying, but they were able to switch planes and continue their trip. Luckily, the band still made it to the show, and they won Group of the Year. On the way, Jordan Davis, also Chris Stapleton.
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8: Partly cloudy skies in the Northwoods on your Thursday morning. Patchy frost will be possible, mid-30s inside the city limits of Rhinelander. On Thursday afternoon, slowly decreasing clouds, mid-50s, well below average temperatures. Friday, mid-60s. Saturday will be the coolest day this upcoming weekend, mid to upper 60s, but by Monday, close to 80. 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

0: That's Dustin Lynch. That's his latest single, Easy to Love. I'm Rich Krieger. Josh Ross up next.
1: Hey, y'all. It's Zach John King, and this is my new song, Get to Drinking. The story behind Get to Drinking is about a relationship that I had in the past that after a few Jack and Cokes, I started to paint it with rose-colored glasses, started to act like it wasn't my fault for letting things get so bad. I think everybody feels that way at some point in a relationship. It's a song that covers a sad topic with really upbeat and

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0: 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There's still a lot of money for a fake soccer ball.
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2: Partly cloudy skies in the Northwoods on your Thursday morning. Patchy frost will be possible. Mid-30s inside the city limits of Rhinelander. On Thursday afternoon, slowly decreasing clouds. Mid-50s, well below average temperatures. Friday, mid-60s. Saturday will be the coolest day this upcoming weekend. Mid to upper 60s, but by Monday, close to 80. From the WSAW News Channel 7 studio, I'm First Alert Chief Meteorologist Mark Holly.

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listening to Hodak Country at work? Well, then you deserve a raise. Hey, boss, you listening? Hodak Country, 97.3 WHDG.

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1: ABC News, I'm Sherry Preston. The Memorial Day travel rush ramps up for real this afternoon. AAA thinks about 45 million of us will be traveling at least 50 miles from home for the unofficial start to summer, even with gas prices averaging more than $4.50 a gallon. Now under indictment in the U.S. for murder, Raul Castro, former leader of Cuba. ABC's Matt Rivers in Miami says it's for the downing of humanitarian planes in the 90s.
2: You've got people who remember the crime specifically, right? And they feel very passionate that this could be the first step in the process of justice being served for the people who were killed. But I think beyond that, it's the symbolism, right? Because I think here in Little Havana, a lot of people would call Raul Castro a criminal, and they've called him that for decades. And now you get the United States government officially calling this man a murderer.
1: Wheat farmers now say drought plus the high cost of fuel and fertilizer could mean this year's crop will be the smallest since the 70s. That could mean higher food prices. This is ABC News.
0: WHDG. Here's another Northwoods News update with Paul Hart.
3: Good morning. Worker deaths in Wisconsin have decreased slightly over the last 3 years, but remain above the national average. That's according to the AFL-CIO's annual Death on the Job report, cited by Wisconsin's construction news source, The Daily Reporter. The report uses U.S. Bureau of Labor Statistics data, which shows 109 workers died on the job in Wisconsin in 2024, with Black and Latino workers dying at a higher rate than the national average. That figure is lower than the 112 deaths in 2023 and 125 deaths in 2022. A new effort to protect a historic Wisconsin natural resource, Governor Evers has appointed 24 people to the Wild Rice Stewardship Council, which he established through an executive order on Indigenous Peoples Day last October. That group is charged with preserving wild rice stewardship and supporting tribal treaty rights. The executive order designates the first week of September as Wild Rice Week to raise awareness for and appreciation of wild rice. And a new study finds more than half of Wisconsin's deer ticks carry Lyme disease bacteria. Researchers at the Marshfield Clinic found 51% of deer ticks tested were infected with the bacteria that causes Lyme disease. Staff scientist Dr. Alexandra Lenz says that while that number is higher than expected, the actual risk of getting sick after a bite is much lower. Experts recommend avoiding tall grass and brush, wearing long clothing, and using repellents. They also say do a full tick check and a shower after spending time outdoors. There's a look at your news. I'm Paul Hart.
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8: This will be our best chance for frost going forward across the Northwoods, with temperatures topping out in the upper 50s later this afternoon, with partly to mostly cloudy skies through most of the day today. 40 for the low temperature tonight, with mainly cloudy skies overnight. 62 for the high on Friday and mostly cloudy. From the WCAW News Channel 7 studio, I'm First Alert Meteorologist Spence Furman.
9: It's Thursday, and that's all I got right now. 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

97.3 WHDG, Jennifer Nettles and Company, Sugarland, All I Want to Do. Good morning, 611. Larry in for Double M. Oh, chilly one out there, 32 degrees. We'll warm up, though.

97.3 WHTG, what he'll never have. It's Dylan Scott. Good morning. 617. Oh, it's a chilly one out there. 32 degrees, but I think we'll warm up into the 60s today. Latest

0: 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Carry on, latest from Kenny Chesney. Good morning. 6:20, Larry in for Double M. We've got mostly clear skies, 32 degrees. Looking for a high today, maybe 60, low 60s. We'll check that forecast here in just a little bit from the WSAW First Alert Weather Team. Today, 21st day of May. What are we celebrating today? Well, today is National Waitstaff Day, a day to recognize and appreciate restaurant servers, people who work long hours on their feet, manage multiple demands simultaneously and frequently, depend on their tips to make ends meet, I guess. International Tea Day today, American Red Cross Founders Day. Clara Barton founded the American Red Cross on this date back in 1881 in Washington, D.C., inspired by the original humanitarian relief the Swiss-founded International Red Cross provided on battlefields. She expanded the Red Cross to beyond its original battlefield focus to include responses to natural disasters such as floods, fires, and famines. Birthdays today, we've got singer Leo Sayer turning 78, comedian, former U.S. Senator Al Franken turning 75, Mr. T, I pity the fool, he's 74 today, and actress Lisa Edelstein of House turning 60. If it's your birthday, happy birthday to you. Forecast ahead as we head into the big Memorial Day weekend. Hardy, Dirk Spendley, Ella Langley's latest on the way.
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5: This will be our best chance for frost going forward across the Northwoods, with temperatures topping out in the upper 50s later this afternoon, with partly to mostly cloudy skies through most of the day today. 40 for the low temperature tonight, with mainly cloudy skies overnight. 62 for the high on Friday and mostly cloudy. From the WCW News Channel 7 studio, I'm First Alert Meteorologist Spence Furman.

97.3 WHDG, Truck Bed and Hardy. 6:27 Thursday morning, heading into the big Memorial Day weekend. Looking pretty nice weather-wise. Temperatures in the 60s, maybe above 70 come Monday. Dierks Bentley head right now. Number two hit for Ella Langley. It's Be Her on Hodag Country.

97.3 WHDG. Got a lot of leaving left to do. Oh, yeah. It's Dierks Bentley. Good morning. 634. We're looking at 32 degrees. Ottawa high. Way to a high about 60 today. Keith Urban. Code Egg Country. Good morning.

0: 97.3 WHDG. Yeah, it's music from... good morning. Larry Stevens here, 6:37. Needing a little more caffeine. Hey, don't forget, we got 49 days till the kickoff of the Hodag Country Festival. And tomorrow, our next spin to win will be taking place at Triggs and Rhinelander. Double M will be out there from 3 to 5, giving you a chance to win prizes galore and to qualify for the grand prize, where you could win an entire weekend with 4 9-day passes, the use of a camper from Schroeder's RV and Marine, premier seating for all the shows, meet and greets, VIP party passes, the works, also a consolation prize for a pair of 9-day tickets. 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
3: This will be our best chance for frost going forward across the Northwoods, with temperatures topping out in the upper 50s later this afternoon, with partly to mostly cloudy skies through most of the day today. 40 for the low temperature tonight, with mainly cloudy skies overnight. 62 for the high on Friday and mostly cloudy. From the WSAW News Channel 7 studio, I'm First Alert meteorologist Spence Furman.
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4: The Brewers dominated their three-game series in Chicago, completing the sweep with a 5-0 win over the Cubs last night. I'm Bill Scott with sports. Lefty Kyle Harrison went seven innings, allowed just two hits, and struck out 11. With the wind blowing in, Harrison said the game plan was a steady diet of fastball, 64 to be exact.
5: Honestly, I was just like, you know, let's, wind's blowing in, let's attack these guys and have them get some flyouts. And William was just on the same page with me. He's like, hey, ball in the air isn't out today. So just kept attacking with the heater and tried to stay ahead.
4: William Contreras and David Hamilton had three hits each as the Brewers won their third straight, extending their lead in the Central to a game and a half over the Cubs and Cardinals. Milwaukee baseball team begins its postseason run today. The second-seeded Panthers will take on Northern Kentucky in Dayton. Milwaukee went 5-1 against the Norse during the regular season. Bill Scott, Wisconsin Radio Network.
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1: ABC News, I'm Sherry Preston. With the Memorial Day rush expected to really speed up today, more of us are expected to hit the road and pay more while we're doing it.
2: AAA says this holiday will see a slight increase in road travel compared to last year, but also higher gas prices. The national average is now $4.56 a gallon. Traffic data company INRIX says the worst times to drive will be Thursday and Friday afternoons, especially between 3 and 6 p.m., with major backups expected in cities like New York, Boston, Denver, and Los Angeles.
1: That's ABC's Stephanie Ramos. Flying into or out of New York's LaGuardia Airport, still a pain thanks to a sinkhole that opened up on one of the runways. That runway is still closed, causing delays. Walmart this morning warning about the possibility of slower sales later this year, but says sales for the last quarter were up 4.1%. Tens of thousands of people under evacuation orders in Simi Valley, California, with a wildfire burning through 2,100 acres. This is ABC News.
0: WHDG. Here's another Northwoods News update with Paul Hart.
3: Good morning. Worker deaths in Wisconsin have decreased slightly over the last 3 years, but remain above the national average. That's according to the AFL-CIO's annual Death on the Job report, cited by Wisconsin's construction news source, The Daily Reporter. The report uses U.S. Bureau of Labor Statistics data, which shows 109 workers died on the job in Wisconsin in 2024, with Black and Latino workers dying at a higher rate than the national average. That figure is lower than the 112 deaths in 2023 and 125 deaths in 2022. A new effort to protect a historic Wisconsin natural resource, Governor Evers has appointed 24 people to the Wild Rice Stewardship Council, which he established through an executive order on Indigenous Peoples Day last October. That group is charged with preserving wild rice stewardship and supporting tribal treaty rights. The executive order designates the first week of September as Wild Rice Week to raise awareness for and appreciation of wild rice. And a new study finds more than half of Wisconsin's deer ticks carry Lyme disease bacteria. Researchers at the Marshfield Clinic found 51% of deer ticks tested were infected with the bacteria that causes Lyme disease. Staff scientist Dr. Alexandra Lenz says that while that number is higher than expected, the actual risk of getting sick after a bite is much lower. Experts recommend avoiding tall grass and brush, wearing long clothing, and using repellents. They also say do a full tick check and a shower after spending time outdoors. There's a look at your news. I'm Paul Hart.
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1: This will be our best chance for frost going forward across the Northwoods, with temperatures topping out in the upper 50s later this afternoon, with partly and mostly cloudy skies through most of the day today. 40 for the low temperature tonight, with mainly cloudy skies overnight. 62 for the high on Friday and mostly cloudy. From the WSAW News Channel 7 studio, I'm First Alert meteorologist Spence Furman.
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Hodag Country 97.3. WHTG, the King George Strait, just had a birthday, turned 74. Cross my heart. Good morning, 7:10. Sunshine and 36 degrees. Looking for a high of 60 today. Larry in for Double M. Riley Green ahead right now. It's Chase, Matthew, and Darlin on Hodag Country.

0: 97.3 WHDG and nod to Jody Messina, 90s country. It's Cole Swindell. She had me at Heads, Carolina. Good morning. 719, sunshine, 36, looking for a high of 60 today and then warming up fairly nicely for the Memorial Day weekend. We'll check out that forecast here in just a little bit from the WSAW First Alert Forecast. Well, if you love food, you probably heard about the Heart Attack Grill in Vegas. It's the over-the-top restaurant known for super-calorie bypass burgers and hospital-themed servers. Well, the place is closing its doors. The restaurant specializes in indulgent menu items like the quadruple bypass burger, flatliner fries cooked in lard, butterfat milkshakes, and unfiltered cigarettes. They offer free food for patrons weighing more than 350 pounds. The business says it was proud of their 21-year impact in America's waistline. The obesity rate had risen from 30% in 2005 to nearly 45% today. And they said they pat themselves on the back for leading the charge. The restaurant blames the major casinos and corporate greed for pricing average Americans out of coming to the city. So I guess bypass burger is set for deliberating paddles. Please keep it here. Forecast ahead. We've got Morgan Wall and Jason Aldean on the way.
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13: This will be our best chance for frost going forward across the Northwoods, with temperatures topping out in the upper 50s later this afternoon, with partly to mostly cloudy skies through most of the day today. 40 for the low temperature tonight, with mainly cloudy skies overnight. 62 for the high on Friday and mostly cloudy. From the WSAW News Channel 7 studio, I'm First Alert meteorologist Spence Furman.

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I got better. Morgan Wallen, 7:28. Thursday morning, heading into the big Memorial Day weekend. We're highs in the 70s, maybe topping around 80 on Monday. Jason Aldean ahead right now. It's Harding, Eric Church, Morgan Wallen, and Tim McGraw. It's MacArthur. Good morning. My

0: 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Latest from Jason Aldean, Don't Tell Me. 7:35, a chilly Thursday morning, 36 degrees. I'm about 32 degrees when I walked in this morning before 5 o'clock. Looking for high today, about 60 degrees, and then warming up for the Memorial Day weekend. May hit 80 degrees come Monday. Forecast ahead from the WSAW First Alert Weather Team. Hard to believe summer's practically here. And the sounds of summer returning to the amphitheater at Hodag Park, Rhinelander. It's the Hodag Park Concert Series every other Tuesday, kicking off June 2nd with Trainwreck Jukebox. 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
1: This will be our best chance for frost going forward across the Northwoods, with temperatures topping out in the upper 50s later this afternoon, with partly to mostly cloudy skies through most of the day today. 40 for the low temperature tonight, with mainly cloudy skies overnight. 62 for the high on Friday and mostly cloudy. From the WSAW News Channel 7 studio, I'm First Alert meteorologist Spence Furman.
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Monet Country 97.3 WHDG. Jordan Davis, turn this truck around. I think I forgot something. 7:44, 49 days till the opening of the Hodag Country Festival. And we'll have our next Spin the Wind coming up tomorrow. Triggs Rhinelander from 3 to 5 with a little double lamb. This guy's going to be at the Hodag Festival coming up Thursday, July 9th. Russell Dickerson.

0: Playing your country, Hodag Country, 97.3 WHDG. Always good to have that backup plan. Bailey Zimmerman, Luke Holmes, 7:50. Larry in for Old Double M. He's on vacation. He'll be back next week. Aaron Rodgers has been in the news lately. Just reported that he's set to retire after this NFL season. Pittsburgh Steelers quarterback told reporters yesterday that this will be his last year. Rodgers has flirted with retirement the past few off seasons, and his final season will be his second with the Steelers. So I guess time will tell. Keep it here. We got Chris Young, John Party on the way before 8 o'clock.
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1: ABC News, I'm Sherry Preston. Tens of millions of us will be hitting the roads, rails, and air for the Memorial Day weekend, and the rush is expected to really get going a little bit later today. In Southern California, thousands have had to evacuate ahead of a wildfire that is ripping through Simi Valley. ABC's Trevor Ault is there.
2: Overnight, wildfires raging across Southern California, forcing thousands of evacuations. Sandy Fire in Simi Valley now scorched more than 2,100 acres just 30 miles from Los Angeles.
1: Elon Musk has announced plans to take SpaceX public. No word yet on when shares may go on sale, but experts say the move could push Musk's net worth over the $1 trillion mark. Investigators at a home outside Albuquerque, New Mexico, are trying to figure out what happened that left three people dead, 18 first responders sick. The mayor of the town says fentanyl is a possibility, but that house has never been on their radar as a possible drug house. This is ABC News.
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0: Here's another Northwoods News update. Update with Paul Hart.
6: Good morning. Worker deaths in Wisconsin have decreased slightly over the last 3 years, but remain above the national average. That's according to the AFL-CIO's annual Death on the Job report, cited by Wisconsin's construction news source, The Daily Reporter. The report uses U.S. Bureau of Labor Statistics data, which shows 109 workers died on the job in Wisconsin in 2024, with Black and Latino workers dying at a higher rate than the national average. That figure is lower than the 112 deaths in 2023 and 125 deaths in 2022. A new effort to protect a historic Wisconsin natural resource, Governor Evers has appointed 24 people to the Wild Rice Stewardship Council, which he established through an executive order on Indigenous Peoples Day last October. That group is charged with preserving wild rice stewardship and supporting tribal treaty rights. The executive order designates the first week of September as Wild Rice Week to raise awareness for and appreciation of wild rice. And a new study finds more than half of Wisconsin's deer ticks carry Lyme disease bacteria. Researchers at the Marshfield Clinic found 51% of deer ticks tested were infected with the bacteria that causes Lyme disease. Staff scientist Dr. Alexandra Lenz says that while that number is higher than expected, the actual risk of getting sick after a bite is much lower. Experts recommend avoiding tall grass and brush, wearing long clothing, and using repellents. They also say do a full tick check and a shower after spending time outdoors. There's a look at your news. I'm Paul Hart.
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7: Partly to mostly cloudy skies through the first half of the day today, with more sunshine overall this afternoon and highs in the upper 50s across the Northwoods. Cooling off into the upper 30s and low 40s tonight with an outside chance for frost in some communities, and then 62 for the high on Friday and partly to mostly cloudy. From the WSAW News Shell 7 Studio, First Alert Meteorologist Spencer Furman.
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97.3 WHTG, Maddie and Tay and Fly. 808, Larry in for old Double M. Kind of a cool morning, kind of chilly. 39 degrees on the way to a high about 60. Justin Moore ahead. Right now, living the dream. Drake White on Hody.

97.3 WHTG. Time's a ticking. Got time running out. It's Justin Moore. 8:14, Larry Stevens. 49 days out until the Hodeg Festival. This guy's going to be appearing the last night on Sunday, July 12th. Nate Smith, it's Whiskey on You. Good morning.

0: 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Born in Missouri, raised in Illinois. Relative country newcomer, Alexandra Kay there. It's 8:21, sunshine, kind of a cool morning. It's 42 degrees on the way to Hawaii. About 60 today. We'll check out that forecast from the WSAW First Alert Weather Team. Well, yeah, drinking and doing activities does not mix here in Wisconsin. We've got kind of that drinking environment here, but a drunken man in Poland spent the night in a tree and had to be rescued by Polish firefighters. The man had climbed 100 feet up a pine tree without his shoes on, then fell asleep. Firefighters needed ropes and pulleys to get him down from his precarious perch. As one fire official put it, alcohol and climbing trees don't really mix. No, they don't. Forecast ahead as we head into the Memorial Day weekend. Tucker Wetmore, Kane Brown, Jason Aldean on the way.
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9: Partly to mostly cloudy skies through the first half of the day today, with more sunshine overall this afternoon and highs in the upper 50s across the Northwoods. Cooling off into the upper 30s and low 40s tonight, with an outside chance for frost in some communities, and then 62 for the high on Friday, and partly to mostly cloudy. From the WSAW News Shell 7 Studio, First Alert Meteorologist Spencer Furman.

Hodan Country 97.3 WHDG. He won the New Male Artist of the Year Award the other night at the ACMs and performed that song too. Tucker Wetmore and Brunette, good morning. 8:30, sunshine, 43, warming up to a high of 60 today.

0: 97.3 WHTG. Yeah, wish you well. Burning it down. Jason Aldean is a real name. Jason Aldean Williams, in case you didn't know that. 836. Larry here. Sunshine, 42 degrees on the way to a high about 60 today. Well, 49 days out until the kickoff of the Hodag Country Festival, Thursday, July 9th. And the wedding continues for your chance to be a winner to check out the 9-day fest with our next spin to win stop. For Hodag Country Festival tickets and more coming up tomorrow, the 22nd. Old Double M coming back. He'll be at Triggs here in Rhinelander from 3 to 5 with the wheel and prizes galore, including your chance to win a one-day Hodag ticket and the opportunity to qualify for the grand prize. You can enjoy the entire weekend in style with 4 9-day passes, the use of a camper, courtesy of Schroeder's RV and Marine, premier seating for all the shows, meet and greets, VIP party passes. It's the whole works. And there's also a consolation prize for a pair of 9-day tickets. All rules. 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
2: Partly to mostly cloudy skies through the first half of the day today, with more sunshine overall this afternoon and highs in the upper 50s across the northwoods. Cooling off into the upper 30s and low 40s tonight with an outside chance for frost in some communities. And then 62 for the high on Friday, and partly to mostly cloudy. From the WSAW News Channel 7 studio, I'm First Alert Meteorologist Spencer Furman.

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Rowdy Yates and the Original Country Gold coming your way Saturday night. Now with Toby Keith's release of his 35 biggest hits on vinyl. They'll be spotlighting Toby this weekend. Saturday night.

0: Hey, Country 97.3 WHDG, fresh off his couple of sold-out concerts at Lambeau Field this past weekend. Luke Combs back in the saddle. 8:51, Larry Stevens. I was reading online how he was playing golf, I believe, before one of the shows, and got a little thirsty, found a lemonade stand run by a couple of boys, got something to drink, and then left the boys a very nice tip, so... Very nice gesture indeed. Hang on, coming up, got Ella Langley before 9 o'clock at T.R. Thomas Red 2.
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97.3 WHDG, Cole Swindell, Let Me See a Girl. Good morning, 9:08. Larry in for old Double M. 44 degrees, looking for high near 60 today. Here's Josh.

0: 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Ride, ride, ride. George Burge, Luke Bryan, 918. Larry in for Old Double Lamb, looking for a high of 60 today. Well, Nathan's hot dog eating contest champ, Joey Chestnut, letting his recent run-in with the law keeping him from competing this 4th of July. Chestnut was sentenced to 180 days probation after he pleaded guilty to a misdemeanor battery charge in April. According to U.S. Weekly, the 17-time hot dog eating champ was in a bar back in March shaking hands with a guy who recognized him before slapping the alleged victim in the face. Not sure what caused that, but Chestnut told police he was pretty drunk and didn't remember the situation. But he does remember that he's set to defend his championship this summer since he was granted a petition to travel outside the state of Indiana where the incident happened and where he lives. So I guess time marches on. Forecast ahead from the WSAW First Alert Weather Team. We've got Zach Topp, Blake Shelton, Brad Paisley, celebrity on the way.
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2: Partly to mostly cloudy skies through the first half of the day today, with more sunshine overall this afternoon and highs in the upper 50s across the Northwoods. Cooling off into the upper 30s and low 40s tonight with an outside chance for frost in some communities, and then 62 for the high on Friday and partly to mostly cloudy. From the WSAW News Shell 7 Studio, I'm First Alert Meteorologist Spencer Furman.

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Oh, I love that song. It's south of Saturday. Birthdays today. Well, remember Mr. T from the A-Team, Biddy the Fool? 74 today, actress Lisa Edelstein of House, 60. Singer Leo Sayer, popular back in the 70s. 78, Brad Paisley.

0: 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Lots of celebrities coming up in 49 days. That's the when the official start of the Hodag Country Festival takes place Thursday, July 9th through Sunday the 12th. And we've got another Spin to Win Stop coming up tomorrow. Old Double M will be broadcasting live at Triggs here in Rhinelander from 3 to 5 with the wheel and prizes galore, including your chance to win a one-day Hodag ticket and the opportunity to qualify for the grand prize. You can enjoy the entire weekend with 4 9-day passes, use of a camper, courtesy of Schroeder's RV and Marine, premier seating for all the shows, meet and greets, VIP party passes, the whole works. There's also a consolation prize for a pair of 9-day tickets. 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Looking fairly nice for the Memorial Day weekend. Morgan Wallen, Megan Maroney, Jelly Roll.
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2: Partly to mostly cloudy skies through the first half of the day today, with more sunshine overall this afternoon and highs in the upper 50s across the Northwoods. Cooling off into the upper 30s and low 40s tonight with an outside chance for frost in some communities, and then 62 for the high on Friday and partly to mostly cloudy. From the WSAW News Channel 7 studio, I'm First Alert Meteorologist Spence Furman.

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1: Heart of Stone, 9:50. Larry Stevens about to put the wraps on today's edition of The Morning Hodag. Mike will be back next week, and we'll talk to you again tomorrow. The Sounds of Summer return to the amphitheater at Hodag Park in Rhineland. It's the Hodag Park Concert Series every other Tuesday, kicking off June 2nd with Trainwreck Jukebox. 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That is going to do it for me. Penny Mitchell up next. We'll talk to you again tomorrow morning. We'll
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It's true. We do like to take the high road. However, we still got some friends in low places. Heck, we play country music for everybody. 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

0: wonder just how long a country mile actually is? Well, we don't know either. But maybe this song will help clear things up.
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is on the way, and when it comes to higher education, I think Penn State is an incredible school, very highly regarded, except in this regard. I'll explain coming up.

0: It's a happy song. That's the new one from Kane Brown. It's Woman. I'm Penny. My husband's a meteorologist. He has taken some classes through Penn State. Very highly regarded institution of higher learning, except for these researchers. There's a new study out of Penn State regarding motion sickness. If you fear you're going to be dealing with motion sickness, perhaps over the coming holiday weekend, they recommend a cold compress on your forehead and a high-protein meal. The cold compress will, quote, distract you from feeling nauseated. The high-protein food will help settle your stomach, according to actual researchers at Penn State. I get really motion sick really easily, and if I'm seated next to you on a plane, you better pray I have more at my disposal than a cold rag and a high-protein meal, or it's not going to be a pleasant flight. And from refreshed staples to trusted favorites, discover brands that are thoughtfully designed and priced for your family at Kohl's and Kohl's.com.
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1: Here's the WSAW First Alert forecast.
8: Partly to mostly cloudy skies through the first half of the day today, with more sunshine overall this afternoon and highs in the upper 50s across the Northwoods. Cooling off into the upper 30s and low 40s tonight with an outside chance for frost in some communities. And then 62 for the high on Friday, and partly to mostly cloudy. From the WSAW News Shell 7 Studio, First Alert Meteorologist Spencer Furman.

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Take a deep breath. You'll get there. That's Low Cash on Hodag Country 97.3 WHDG with the Hodag Country Festival. 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
2: Partly to mostly cloudy skies through the first half of the day today, with more sunshine overall this afternoon and highs in the upper 50s across the Northwoods. Cooling off into the upper 30s and low 40s tonight with an outside chance for frost in some communities. And then 62 for the high on Friday and partly to mostly cloudy. From the WSAW News Channel 7 studio, First Alert Meteorologist Spence Furman.

0: It won't be long until the holiday weekend is here, but it's not here yet. 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

0: dance in the middle of the road with turtles? You probably shouldn't, though. That's Morgan Wallen. That's his brand new one. Yeah, a man found dancing in the middle of a road with a rare eastern box turtle. He was kind of like waltzing with the turtle. He got apprehended by police, and they're like, you know, why are you doing this? And they looked into it, and yes, the man had quite a bit of drug paraphernalia on him. That's the main reason he got arrested, but also the turtle that he was dancing with was a rare eastern box turtle, and they're not federally endangered, but it is illegal to interfere with them. So he got arrested for that as well. The turtle got looked over by wildlife people, and he was deemed to be fine, and they released him back into the wild. The guy got sent to jail, and I know the question you're asking. No, he's not a Florida man. He was an Indiana man. You know, just making equal time.
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12: Partly to mostly cloudy skies through the first half of the day today, with more sunshine overall this afternoon and highs in the upper 50s across the Northwoods. Cooling off into the upper 30s and low 40s tonight with an outside chance for frost in some communities, and then 62 for the high on Friday and partly to mostly cloudy. From the WSAW News Channel 7 studio, I'm First Alert meteorologist Spencer Furman.

0: 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We do like to take the high road. However, we still got some friends in low places. Heck, we play country music for everybody.
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2: Partly to mostly cloudy skies through the first half of the day today, with more sunshine overall this afternoon and highs in the upper 50s across the Northwoods. Cooling off into the upper 30s and low 40s tonight with an outside chance for frost in some communities, and then 62 for the high on Friday and partly to mostly cloudy. From the WSAW News Channel 7 Studio, I'm First Alert Meteorologist Spencer Furman.

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0: If you ever get the chance to see him in concert, he's a great guitar player on top of everything else. 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

0: 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It's Ella Langley and Morgan Wallen.
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2: Mostly sunny to partly cloudy skies this afternoon across the Northwoods with a high right around 60 degrees, cooling off to about 40 degrees tonight with the potential for frost north of Highway 8. And then partly to mostly cloudy skies on Friday with a high of 62, breezy wind gusts during the afternoon. From the WCW News Channel 7 studio, I'm First Alert Meteorologist Spence Furman.

0: sir, you'll get the answer to that question when her lawyer contacts you. That's Al Dean.
1: 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Why? 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
8: Mostly sunny to partly cloudy skies this afternoon across the Northwoods with a high right around 60 degrees, cooling off to about 40 degrees tonight with the potential for frost north of Highway 8, and then partly to mostly cloudy skies on Friday with a high of 62, breezy wind gusts during the afternoon. From the WCW News Channel 7 studio, I'm First Alert meteorologist Spence Furman.

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3: Mostly sunny to partly cloudy skies this afternoon across the Northwoods with a high right around 60 degrees, cooling off to about 40 degrees tonight with the potential for frost north of Highway 8. And then partly to mostly cloudy skies on Friday with a high of 62, breezy wind gusts during the afternoon. From the WSAW News Show 7 studio, I'm First Alert meteorologist Spence Furman.

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5: Mostly sunny to partly cloudy skies this afternoon across the Northwoods with a high right around 60 degrees, cooling off to about 40 degrees tonight with the potential for frost north of Highway 8. And then partly to mostly cloudy skies on Friday with a high of 62, breezy wind gusts during the afternoon. From the WCW News Channel 7 studio, I'm First Alert Meteorologist Spence Furman.

0: It's true. We do like to take the high road. However, we still got some friends in low places. Heck, we play country music for everybody.
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0: Church is pushing for a country Super Bowl halftime show in Nashville. Nashville was just named the city for the 2030 Super Bowl. Now he is straight up advocating to bring some big name acts to halftime, which honestly, it's overdue. It's about time. They've got plenty of time to plan for this, so I don't see why it doesn't happen.
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3: Mostly sunny to partly cloudy skies this afternoon across the Northwoods with a high right around 60 degrees, cooling off to about 40 degrees tonight with the potential for frost north of Highway 8. And then partly to mostly cloudy skies on Friday with a high of 62, breezy wind gusts during the afternoon. From the WCW News Channel 7 studio, I'm First Alert meteorologist Spence Furman.

0: A lot of folks will be grilling out for Memorial Day weekend, so we wondered, how do you like your hamburger cooked? Well done tops the list, followed by medium, medium rare, and rare. 11% don't care how you cook a burger because they don't eat meat. Yeah, that's okay. I like a Beyond Burger every once in a while, too. They're not bad. Or a veggie burger, you know, whatever. For me, as long as it's a burger, I like it.
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1: Mostly sunny heading into early this evening, then some clouds overnight. A chance for some patchy frost toward morning, low 37. Partly to mostly cloudy Friday, breezy, high 62. More clouds and breaks for sun Saturday. A chance for a spotty shower, the high near 60. From the WSAW News Channel 7 studio, I'm First Alert Meteorologist Jeremy Tabin.

0: from Breaking Hearts on a Friday night. She's a Friday night heartbreaker. Here is a game player. Better do yourself a favor. The setting things right on a Sunday.
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Easy to Love. That is Dustin Lynch. On the way, got more country coming up for you. Memorial Day plans. What are yours? 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
1: Mostly sunny heading into early this evening, then some clouds overnight. A chance for some patchy frost toward morning, low 37. Partly to mostly cloudy Friday, breezy, high 62. More clouds and breaks for sun Saturday. A chance for a spotty shower, the high near 60. From the WSAW News Channel 7 studio, I'm First Alert Meteorologist Jeremy Tabin.

0: motivation to exercise. How about some more money? People who exercise three or more times a week earn nearly 10% more than those who don't. Staying active improves your brain function, mood, increases your energy, and it adds to your productivity.
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0: 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He's gonna know it all. 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
3: Mostly sunny heading into early this evening, then some clouds overnight. A chance for some patchy frost toward morning, low 37. Partly to mostly cloudy Friday, breezy, high 62. More clouds and breaks for sun Saturday. A chance for a spotty shower, the high near 60. From the WSAW News Channel 7 studio, I'm First Alert Meteorologist Jeremy Tabin.

0: on me, latest from Jason Aldean. Well, Eric Church is already vying for a country Super Bowl halftime show in Nashville. Super Bowl is coming to Nashville in 2030. It was just announced, and he's straight up advocating for a big country music presence at that halftime show, and for good reason. Let's be honest. It's overdue. We would like to see a country star Super Bowl halftime show in Nashville. That's a win.
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2: Mostly sunny heading into early this evening, then some clouds overnight. A chance for some patchy frost toward morning, low 37. Partly to mostly cloudy Friday, breezy, high 62. More clouds and breaks for sun Saturday. A chance for a spotty shower, the high near 60. From the WSAW News Channel 7 studio, I'm First Alert Meteorologist Jeremy Tabin.

0: What I never have, Dylan Scott. Tyler Hubbard confirmed that him and Brian Kelly are flirting with the idea of playing some shows as Florida Georgia Line in 2027. They've been hanging out, laughing. They say it feels like the good old days. No new music yet, but we'll keep you posted.
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2: ABC News, I'm Chuck Severson. A Trump administration attempt to smooth over outrage of Republican senators today blew up a meeting, one originally designed to get support for a bill on immigration enforcement. Senators say what torpedoed the effort was President Trump's Justice Department fund set up to pay people claiming they were harmed by the government in the Biden years. It potentially could include rioters from January 6, 2021. Sources in the room say there was yelling and the senators were sent home for Memorial Day. A vote on a measure to force President Trump to end the Iran war is expected in the House today. At the White House today, the president.
3: Right now we're negotiating, and we'll see. But either we're going to get it one way or the other. They're not going to have a nuclear weapon.
2: Oil prices surged, then settled back down today, all the while still over $100 a barrel. Those bounces affecting Wall Street stocks. The major indexes dropped, then rallied to close higher. This is ABC News.
1: Here's another Northwoods News update with Paul Hart.
4: Good afternoon. Wisconsin's joining a multi-state lawsuit against new federal limits on student loans for healthcare workers. Attorney General Josh Call and 24 others attorneys general filed the suit against the U.S. Education Department, challenging a rule set to take effect in July. That policy would cap borrowing for many graduate students, including those training to be nurses and physicians' assistants. Call said the move could make it harder to build the healthcare workforce. The Russ County Sheriff's Office has announced the identification of human remains found in a wooded area. According to a press release on Wednesday, authorities confirm human remains found in the Blue Hills on May 8th have been identified as 36-year-old Seth Miller of Ladysmith. Miller was reported missing in Russ County on July 8th of 2025. That investigation is ongoing. AAA expects nearly 45 million Americans to travel for Memorial Day, the highest total on record. Even though year-over-year growth is slowing and some states are seeing small declines, in Wisconsin, AAA projects 834,000 people will travel at least 50 miles from home over the holiday, a slight decrease from last year. Most Wisconsin travelers are expected to drive, with more than 744,000 taking road trips, about 44,000 are projected to fly. Meanwhile, gas prices are still on the rise. As of Tuesday, the state average is $4.50 a gallon, that's according to AAA. That's a 13-cent increase compared to a week ago and a 77-cent increase from a month ago. The national average is at $4.53 a gallon. That's a 3-cent increase from last week. There's a look at your news. I'm Paul Hart.
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0: party the case of country music versus any other music on the radio. We, the judge and jury, find that those other stations are guilty of not playing good music. 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
1: Mostly sunny heading into early this evening, then some clouds overnight. A chance for some patchy frost toward morning, low 37. Partly to mostly cloudy Friday, breezy, high 62. More clouds and breaks for sun Saturday. A chance for a spotty shower, the high near 60. From the WSAW News Channel 7 studio, I'm First Alert Meteorologist Jeremy Tabin.
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0: 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It's insane.
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5: Mostly sunny heading into early this evening, then some clouds overnight. A chance for some patchy frost toward morning, low 37. Partly to mostly cloudy Friday, breezy, high 62. More clouds and breaks for sun Saturday. A chance for a spotty shower, the high near 60. From the WSAW News Channel 7 studio, I'm First Alert Meteorologist Jeremy Tabin.
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0: from Breaking Hearts on a Friday night. She's a Friday night heartbreaker. Here, raise a game player. Better do yourself a favor. 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

0: Alexander K, straight for the heart. Well, watermelon is a staple of Memorial Day weekend, and not only does it taste good, but there's an added benefit. It'll keep you regular. Nutritionists say that other than prunes, the best fruit that you can eat regular is watermelon. Combines high water content and high fiber. So, clears any sort of constipation issues you may or may not have.
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3: Partly to mostly cloudy for tonight, but a chance for some patchy frost toward morning, the low 37. Friday, partly to mostly cloudy, breezy, the high 62, winds to gusts up to 25 miles per hour. Saturday, mostly cloudy, chance for a spotty shower, high near 60. More clouds and sun Sunday, a chance for a shower, high 68. Partly sunny Memorial Day, maybe an afternoon shower in 74. From the WSAW News Channel 7 studio, I'm First Alert Meteorologist Jeremy Tabin.

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So Memorial Day traditionally marks the unofficial beginning of summer. So we wondered, what is your favorite inexpensive summer activity? Day at the beach or at the pool was mentioned by about 64% of people. Going to an ice cream parlor was chosen by 23%. 8% say their favorite inexpensive summer activity was going to the county fair.

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0: Wish you well. And if you want a tastier Memorial Day, leave your meat out. Take it to the refrigerator 20 to 30 minutes before you grill it. Yeah. So if you toss it straight on the grill from the fridge, it will contact when it hits the heat, which will make it a little tougher than it should be.
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